0: Babbel.
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5: 1059, The Beach, weatherology forecast. Lulz will off around 44 tonight under clear skies. Winds out of the southwest around 5 miles per hour. Ample sunshine expected tomorrow. Daytime highs approaching 70. Lulz will off around 53 tomorrow night. Clear skies. Bright sunshine expected Tuesday with daytime highs approaching 75. 73 Wednesday. From the Weatherology Weather Center, I'm staff meteorologist Laura Lockwood. Currently 67.
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2: Heat 105.9, the beach, weatherology forecast. Lulz will off around 44 tonight under clear skies. Winds out of the southwest around 5 miles per hour. Ample sunshine expected tomorrow. Daytime highs approaching 70. Lulz will off around 53 tomorrow night. Clear skies. Bright sunshine expected Tuesday with daytime highs approaching 75. 73 Wednesday. From the Weatherology Weather Center, I'm Staff Meteorologist Laura Lockwood. Currently 67.

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6: heat 105.9, the beach, weather algae forecast. Lows dip down to about 44 tonight under clear skies. Winds out of the southwest around 5 miles per hour. Bright sunshine expected again tomorrow. Daytime highs approaching 70. Clear skies tomorrow night. Lows level off around 53. Dry with temps a bit above average Tuesday and Wednesday, and highs in the low 70s to the mid 70s. From the Weatherology Weather Center, I'm staff meteorologist Laura Lockwood. Right now, it's 55 degrees.
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4: Here's the 105.9 The Beach weatherology forecast. Lows dip down to about 44 tonight under clear skies. Winds out of the southwest around 5 miles per hour. Bright sunshine expected again tomorrow. Daytime highs approaching 70. Clear skies tomorrow night. Lows level off around 53. Dry with temps a bit above average Tuesday and Wednesday, and highs in the low 70s to the mid 70s. From the Weatherology Weather Center, I'm staff meteorologist Ulua Lockwood. Right now, it's 55 degrees.
5: No matter the weather, it's always perfect on 105.9 The Beach.

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5: The 105.9, the beach, weatherology forecast. Lows dip down to about 44 tonight under clear skies. Winds out of the southwest around 5 miles per hour. Bright sunshine expected again tomorrow. Daytime highs approaching 70. Clear skies tomorrow night. Lows of aloft around 53. Dry with temps a bit above average. Tuesday and Wednesday and highs in the low 70s to the mid 70s. From the Weatherology Weather Center, I'm staff meteorologist Laura Lockwood. Currently, it's 55 degrees.
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2: Here's the 105.9 The Beach weatherology forecast. Lows dip down to about 44 tonight under clear skies. Winds out of the southwest around 5 miles per hour. Bright sunshine expected again tomorrow. Daytime highs approaching 70. Clear skies tomorrow night. Lows level off around 53. Dry with temps a bit above average Tuesday and Wednesday, and highs in the low 70s to the mid 70s. From the Weatherology Weather Center, I'm staff meteorologist Laura Lockwood. Currently, it's 55 degrees.
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1: Here's the 105.9 The Beach weatherology forecast. Lows dip down to about 44 tonight under clear skies. Winds out of the southwest around 5 miles per hour. Bright sunshine expected again tomorrow. Daytime highs approaching 70. Clear skies tomorrow night. Lows level off around 53. Dry with temps a bit above average Tuesday and Wednesday, and highs from the low 70s to the mid 70s. From the Weatherology Weather Center, I'm staff meteorologist Laura Lockwood. Right now, 53.
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Here's the 105.9, the beach, weatherology forecast. Lows dip down to about 44 tonight under clear skies. Winds out of the southwest around 5 miles per hour. Bright sunshine expected again tomorrow. Daytime highs approaching 70. Clear skies tomorrow night. Lows level off around 53. Dry with temps a bit above average Tuesday and Wednesday, and highs in the low 70s to the mid 70s.

0: 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I'm staff meteorologist Laura Lockwood. Right now, 53.
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2: 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Yesterday my life was filled with rain. Sunny.

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4: Here's the 105.9 The Beach weatherology forecast. Clear skies tonight with a low of 43. Southwest winds around 5 miles per hour. Bright sunshine expected tomorrow. Daytime highs approaching 70. Clear skies tomorrow night. Lows dip down to about 53. Bright sunshine expected Tuesday with highs around 75. 73 Wednesday. From the Weatherology Weather Center, I'm staff meteorologist Laura Lockwood. Currently, it's 48 degrees.
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4: Here's the 105.9 The Beach weatherology forecast. Clear skies tonight with a low of 43. Southwest winds around 5 miles per hour. Bright sunshine expected tomorrow. Daytime highs approaching 70. Clear skies tomorrow night. Lows dip down to about 53. Bright sunshine expected Tuesday with highs around 75. 73 Wednesday. From the Weatherology Weather Center, I'm Staff Meteorologist Laura Lockwood. Currently, it's 48 degrees.
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0: Here's the 105.9, the beach, weatherology forecast. Lows dip down to about 43 overnight under clear skies, northwesterly winds around 5 miles per hour. Ample sunshine expected again Monday, daytime highs approaching 70. Clear skies Monday night, lows around 53. Bright sunshine Tuesday with daytime highs approaching 75. 73 Wednesday. From the Weatherology Weather Center, I'm staff meteorologist Laura Lockwood. Currently, it's 46 degrees.
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Here's the 105.9, the beach, weatherology forecast. Miles dip down to about 43 overnight under clear skies, northwesterly winds around 5 miles per hour. Ample sunshine expected again Monday, daytime highs approaching 70. Clear skies Monday night, lows around 53. Bright sunshine Tuesday, with daytime highs approaching 75. 73 Wednesday. From the weatherology

0: Weather Center, I'm staff meteorologist Laura Lockwood. Currently, it's 46 degrees.
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0: the 105.9, the beach, weatherology forecast. Clear skies overnight with lows around 43. Northwesterly winds around 5 miles per hour. Bright sunshine expected Monday. Daytime highs approaching 70. Monday night, lows of a low around 53. Clear skies Tuesday with high of 75. 73 Wednesday. That's your updated forecast brought to you by Quickstar, supporting local weather in communities across the state. Currently, it's 45 degrees.
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to San Francisco, she must have lost her way. Posting a poster of Poncho and Cisco one California day. She says she believes in her.

0: Here's the 105.9, the beach, weatherology forecast. Clear skies overnight with lows around 43. Northwesterly winds around 5 miles per hour. Bright sunshine expected Monday. Daytime highs approaching 70. Monday night, lows level off around 53. Clear skies Tuesday with highs 75. 73 Wednesday. That's your updated forecast brought to you by QuickStar, supporting local weather in communities across the state. Currently, it's 45 degrees.
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Or is the 105.9, the beach, weatherology forecast? Lows dip down to about 43 overnight under clear skies, northwest winds around 5 miles per hour. Bright sunshine expected Monday, daytime highs approaching 71. Clear skies Monday night, lows around 54. Upper 70s Tuesday, mid 70s Wednesday. That's your updated forecast brought to you by Quickstar, supporting local weather in communities across the state. Right now, 46.

0: Here's the 105.9, the beach, weatherology forecast. Lows dip down to about 43 overnight under clear skies, northwest winds around 5 miles per hour. Bright sunshine expected Monday, daytime highs approaching 71. Clear skies Monday night, lows around 54. Upper 70s Tuesday, mid 70s Wednesday. That's your updated forecast brought to you by Quickstar, supporting local weather in communities across the state. Right now, 46.
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0: Here's your 105.9 The Beach weatherology forecast. 43 overnight under clear skies, northerly winds around 5 miles per hour. Monday, high of 71. Clear skies, Monday night, lows dip down to about 54. Temps a bit above average, Tuesday and Wednesday, with highs from the mid-70s to the upper 70s. From the Weatherology Weather Center, I'm meteorologist Jennifer Wojcicki. Currently 48.
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3: Here's your 105.9 The Beach weatherology forecast. 43 overnight under clear skies, northerly winds around 5 miles per hour. Monday, high of 71. Clear skies Monday night, lows dip down to about 54. Temps a bit above average Tuesday and Wednesday with highs from the mid-70s to the upper 70s. From the Weatherology Weather Center, I'm meteorologist Jennifer Wojcicki. Currently 48.
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could feel hot flames of fire roaring at my back. As she disappeared, but soon she returned. In her hand was a bottle of wine, in the other a glass. She poured

Here's your 105.9 The Beach weatherology forecast. 43 overnight under clear skies, northerly winds around 5 miles per hour. Monday, high of 71. Clear skies Monday night, lows dip down to about 54. Temps a bit above average Tuesday and Wednesday with highs from the mid-70s to the upper 70s. From the Weatherology Weather Center, I'm meteorologist Jennifer Wojcicki.

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2: Here's your 105.9 The Beach weatherology forecast. 43 overnight under clear skies, northerly winds around 5 miles per hour. Monday, high of 71. Clear skies, Monday night, lows dip down to about 54. Temps a bit above average, Tuesday and Wednesday, with highs from the mid-70s to the upper 70s. From the Weatherology Weather Center, I'm meteorologist Jennifer Wojcicki. Right now, it's 43 degrees.
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y'all never been down south too much, I'm gonna tell you a little bit about this so that you understand what I'm talking about. Down there we have a plant that grows out in the woods and the fields. It looks something like a turnip green. Everybody calls it poke salad. Poke salad. Used to know a girl lived down there and she'd go out in the evenings and pick her a mess of it. Carry it home and cook it for supper. Cause that's about all they had to eat. They did all right. I'm down in Louisiana.

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8: 105.9, the beach weatherology forecast. For today, temperatures top out near 71 with lots of sunshine. A few clouds rolling through tonight as temperatures fall back to 54. Warming up on Tuesday, a high around 78. Winds pick up too with sunny skies. Lighter winds forecast into Tuesday night, mostly clear and a low of 53. Not quite as warm into Wednesday, a high of 74 and mostly sunny. Then partly cloudy Wednesday night, a low of 49. From the Weatherology Weather Center, I'm meteorologist Regina Kroll. Right now, it's 41 degrees.
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1: Here's your 105.9 The Beach weatherology forecast. For today, temperatures top out near 71 with lots of sunshine. A few clouds rolling through tonight as temperatures fall back to 54. Warming up on Tuesday, a high around 78. Winds pick up too with sunny skies. Lighter winds forecast into Tuesday night, mostly clear and a low of 53. Not quite as warm into Wednesday, a high of 74 and mostly sunny. Then partly cloudy Wednesday night, a low of 49. From the Weatherology Weather Center, I'm meteorologist Regina Kroll. Right now, it's 41 degrees.
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1: Oh, spider
3: break. It sure is. Everyone's trying to get out of the rain. Oh, it feels so good. The rain and thinking of you. As soon as I get home, I'm gonna call you and tell you how much I love you. Oh, I feel so good.

0: 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I've got something to tell you.
1: What?
0: I love you.
1: I love you too. Did you get caught in the rain?
0: Oh, yes.

0: Out here in Iowa, we're used to some bull, but liberal politician Josh Turek is really full of Turek voted to let Iowa law enforcement refuse to cooperate with ICE to remove dangerous illegal aliens from Iowa communities. He backed taxpayer-funded welfare benefits to illegal immigrants and supports amnesty, including for criminal illegals convicted of serious crimes like assault causing bodily injury, indecent exposure, and drunk driving. Now we find out Turek was even caught telling illegal immigrants how to obstruct law enforcement and called cracking down on illegal immigrants
1: fundamentally wrong and un-American.
0: That's some straight-up liberal bullshit. Liberal politician Josh Turek. He only shows up for illegals. Paid for by SLF PAC and not authorized by any candidate or candidates committee. SLFPAC.org. SLF PAC is responsible for the content of this ad.
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3: Recently, I read the story of R.U. Darby, a gentleman that back during the gold rush days of Colorado joined his uncle to mine for gold. He ultimately hit one of the richest veins of gold in history. But after months of digging and months of mining, that vein ran dry. They finally admitted defeat and sold their claim to a junk man. Well, the junk man, before he decided to sell off the ground, decided that maybe it would be a worthy asset to call in a professional. He called in a geologist who realized that Darby had failed because he simply didn't understand fault lines. And had Darby only dug 3 feet further in one direction, he would have hit gold. Well, this new information made this junk man one of the richest millionaires in Colorado's history. Now here you are, and you have amassed and accumulated a large amount of money for retirement. 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I encourage you, focus on calling in the professional that can help create income for you. Income so you can live off from your principal instead of on your principal. Make it a great day.
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4: Here's your 105.9 The Beach weatherology forecast. For today, temperatures top out near 71 with lots of sunshine. A few clouds rolling through tonight as temperatures fall back to 54. Warming up on Tuesday, a high around 78. Winds pick up too with sunny skies. Lighter winds forecast into Tuesday night, mostly clear and a low of 53. Not quite as warm into Wednesday, a high of 74, and mostly sunny. Then partly cloudy Wednesday night, a low of 49. From the Weatherology Weather Center, I'm meteorologist Regina Cole. Right now, it's 41 degrees.
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1: I'm Joe Jaden with the Connoisseur Media Sports Update. Iowa football is ranked 18th in the latest coaches poll, which was released yesterday. The Hawkeyes are 20th in the Associated Press rankings, also released yesterday. The Hawkeyes were previously 14th in both the coaches and AP polls. Iowa's coming off their first loss of the 2026 season, 31-14 at home to Ohio State last Saturday. Former Fort Dodge Dodger wrestling coach Bobby Thompson was inducted into the National Wrestling Hall of Fame on Saturday in Des Moines. Thompson is the all-time wins leader at Fort Dodge with 185. He retired after 21 years as head coach at Fort Dodge. Thompson talked about the honor.
2: A huge honor. I mean, but it's really a reflection of the great kids that I've had that went through the program through my years. And it's very humbling, but it's a reflection of the kids and the community and the program.
1: The Fort Dodge football team is now 4-2 after being shocked at home by Spencer 29-0 last Friday night in a game heard on 92 Rock and seen at yourfortdodge.com. The Dodgers return to action this coming Friday when they host 1-5 Storm Lake on Sports Talk on Sunny 99.7 last Saturday. Dodger football coach Nick Mosier spoke about playing the Tornadoes.
3: We better be ready to practice this week. I know we got homecoming coming up. Storm Lake's not going to feel sorry for us by any stretch. We got to have a better week of practice than what we obviously did last week, and we got to be ready to play come Friday. I know they've struggled a little bit this year with the way we played last night. We can't take anybody lightly. We're going to have to figure stuff out. We're going to have to figure stuff out here in a hurry.
1: Recapping Saturday's scoreboard, the St. Edmund girls tennis team loses to Pella 5-0 in the Class 1A Region 3 final. The Gales team season comes to an end. They will be represented by Chloe Palmer in the Class 1A state singles tournament on Wednesday. South Central Calhoun cross-country squads competed at the Pocahontas Invite on Saturday. The girls finished 8th as a team, while the boys were 9th. The NJCAA 15th ranked in Division II Iowa Central women's soccer.

0: Her team routes Northwest Iowa Community College 8-0. The Tritons now 6-4 on the season. The Iowa Central men also defeat Northwest Iowa Community College 6-1. Iowa Central's now 8-2-1 on the year. Today's local schedule, Iowa Central men's golf competing in the Battle for the Mississippi at Coal Valley, Illinois. And the Dodger boys golf team is competing in their district meet at Lamar's at 10 a.m. And I'm Joe Jaden with the Connoisseur Media Sports Update.
1: Here's your 105.9 The Beach weatherology forecast. For today, temperatures top out near 71 with lots of sunshine. A few clouds rolling through tonight as temperatures fall back to 54. Warming up on Tuesday, a high around 78. Winds pick up too with sunny skies. Lighter winds forecast into Tuesday night, mostly clear and a low of 53. Not quite as warm into Wednesday, a high of 74 and mostly sunny. Then partly cloudy Wednesday night, a low of 49. From the Weatherology Weather Center, I'm meteorologist Regina Kroll. Right now, it's 41 degrees.
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That is beautiful. You know what I heard? I hear two girls over here singing in harmony. That's all right, honey. This is a free country. Live like you want to live, baby. Yeah. Ain't nobody gonna knock it, darling. Mm-mm. Yeah, freedom. Yes, sir. There's one guy right over here singing mine, too. That's all right, brother. Yes, sir. You got a right, baby. Ain't nobody gonna bother you. Yeah. Once I was climbing the garden wall, I slipped and had a terrible fall. I fell so

that's so beautiful. I think it's a beautiful little song, really I do. And guess what? Everybody's still not singing. There's a few right down front here that's not singing. We're gonna dedicate this verse to those who will not sing. Yes, sir. Mm-hmm.

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3: Here's your 105.9 The Beach weatherology forecast. For today, temperatures top out near 71 with lots of sunshine. A few clouds rolling through tonight as temperatures fall back to 54. Warming up on Tuesday, a high around 78. Winds pick up too with sunny skies. Lighter winds forecast into Tuesday night, mostly clear and a low of 53. Not quite as warm into Wednesday, a high of 74 and mostly sunny. Then partly cloudy Wednesday night, a low of 49. From the Weatherology Weather Center, I'm meteorologist Regina Cole. Right now, it's 41 degrees.
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1: I'm Joe Jaden with the Connoisseur Media Sports Update. Iowa football is ranked 18th in the latest coaches poll, which was released yesterday. The Hawkeyes are 20th in the Associated Press rankings, also released yesterday. The Hawkeyes were previously 14th in both the coaches and AP polls. Iowa's coming off their first loss of the 2026 season, 31-14 at home to Ohio State last Saturday. Former Fort Dodge Dodger wrestling coach Bobby Thompson was inducted into the National Wrestling Hall of Fame on Saturday in Des Moines. Thompson is the all-time wins leader at Fort Dodge with 185. He retired after 21 years as head coach at Fort Dodge. Thompson talked about the honor.
2: A huge honor, I mean, but it's really a reflection of the great kids that I've had that went through the program through my years. 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
1: 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The Dodgers return to action this coming Friday when they host 1-5 Storm Lake on Sports Talk on Sunny 99.7 last Saturday. Dodger football coach Nick Mosier spoke about playing the Tornadoes.
3: We better be ready to practice this week. I know we got homecoming coming up. Storm Lake's not going to feel sorry for us by any stretch. We got to have a better week of practice than what we obviously did last week, and we got to be ready to play come Friday. I know they struggled a little bit this year with the way we played last night. We can't take anybody lightly. We're going to have to figure stuff out. We're going to have to figure stuff out here in a hurry.
1: Recapping Saturday's scoreboard, the St. Edmund girls tennis team loses to Pella 5-0 in the Class 1A Region 3 final. The Gales team season comes to an end. They will be represented by Chloe Palmer in the Class 1A state singles tournament on Wednesday. South Central Calhoun cross-country squads competed at the Pocahontas Invite on Saturday. The girls finished 8th as a team, while the boys were 9th. The NJCAA 15th ranked in Division II Iowa Central women's soccer team routes Northwest Iowa Community College 8-0. The Tritons now 6-4 on the season. The Iowa Central men also defeat Northwest Iowa Community College 6-1. Iowa Central's now 8-2-1 on the year. Today's local schedule, Iowa Central men's golf competing in the Battle for the Mississippi at Coal Valley, Illinois. And the Dodger boys golf team is competing in their district meet at Lamar's at 10 a.m. And I'm Joe Jaden with the Connoisseur Media Sports Update.
4: Here's your 105.9 The Beach weatherology forecast. For today, temperatures top out near 71 with lots of sunshine. A few clouds rolling through tonight as temperatures fall back to 54. Warming up on Tuesday, a high around 78. Winds pick up too with sunny skies. Lighter winds forecast into Tuesday night, mostly clear and a low of 53. Not quite as warm into Wednesday, a high of 74 and mostly sunny. Then partly cloudy Wednesday night, a low of 49. From the Weatherology Weather Center, I'm meteorologist Regina Kroll. Right now, it's 41 degrees.
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1: You know, every now and then I think you might like to hear something from us. Nice and easy. But there's just one thing, you see. 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We always do it nice and rough. But we're going to take the beginning of this song and do it easy. But then we're going to do the finish rough. It's the way we do Proud Mary.
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6: Here's your 105.9 The Beach weatherology forecast. For today, we'll see lots of sunshine with high temperatures in the lower 70s. We'll have our winds down to the south at 5 to 10. Then for tonight, mostly clear, a low of 53. Tuesday, that stretch of sunny weather looks to continue, a bit warmer with upper 70s for highs. And midweek Wednesday, highs in the mid-70s. From the Weatherology Weather Center, I'm meteorologist Michael Caro. Currently 43 degrees.
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0: Here's your 105.9 The Beach weatherology forecast. For today, we'll see lots of sunshine with high temperatures in the lower 70s. We'll have our winds down to the south at 5 to 10. Then for tonight, mostly clear, a low of 53. Tuesday, that stretch of sunny weather looks to continue, a bit warmer with upper 70s for highs. And midweek Wednesday, highs in the mid-70s. From the Weatherology Weather Center, I'm meteorologist Michael Caro. Currently 43 degrees.
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0: Here's your 105.9 The Beach weatherology forecast. For today, we'll see lots of sunshine with high temperatures in the lower 70s. We'll have our winds down to the south at 5 to 10. Then for tonight, mostly clear, a low of 53. Tuesday, that stretch of sunny weather looks to continue, a bit warmer with upper 70s for highs. And midweek Wednesday, highs in the mid-70s. From the Weatherology Weather Center, I'm meteorologist Michael Caro. Currently 49.
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5: Here's your 105.9 The Beach weatherology forecast. For today, we'll see lots of sunshine with high temperatures in the lower 70s. We'll have our winds out of the south at 5 to 10. Then for tonight, mostly clear, a low of 53. Tuesday, that stretch of sunny weather looks to continue, a bit warmer with upper 70s for highs, and midweek Wednesday, highs in the mid-70s. From the Weatherology Weather Center, I'm meteorologist Michael Caro. Currently, 49.
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in 49 and went to Detroit working on assembly line. 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

Out of this is the Cottonmouth in the Psycho Billy Cadillac. Come on. Haul. Oh, this is the Cottonmouth, and negatory on the cost of this machine there, Red Rider. You might say I went right up to the factory and picked it up. It's cheaper that way.

Mason Williams with Classical Gas right here on 105.9 The Beach. We're online at your4dodge.com. Good morning. I am Jay Thomas, and I'll be with you until 3 o'clock on this Monday morning into the afternoon. It's supposed to be a really nice day. High of 71. It's going to be sunny. It's going to be kind of like that all week, and temperatures only getting nicer, which is the best way to start things off. We got music coming up for you from Billy Preston. We're also going to be talking about an actress from Animal House passed away this past weekend. And right now we're going to kick things off with Faces. 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

0: Gladys Knight and the Pips on 105.9 The Beach. Midnight Train to Georgia. Mary Louise Weller, who portrayed Mandy Pepperidge, the Pie House sorority sister and object of future U.S. Senator John Bluto Blutarski's affection in Animal House, has died. She was 79. Weller died this past Thursday on the day before her birthday after a brief illness. Her longtime partner, Michael Roy Curtis, announced. Former Ford model and longtime spokesperson for Jean Nate Fragrance, Weller also played the Southern guest editor at a New York fashion magazine in the Larry Pierce-directed adaption of Sylvia Plath's The Bell Jar, and was the love interest of Chuck Norris's character in the Hong Kong said Forced Vengeance. During her brief acting career, she says, "I was the beautiful girl in trouble, or the rich guy's daughter who owns a Porsche and won't give you the time of day," she noted in a 1986 interview with the Los Angeles Times. So rest in peace to Mary Louise Weller from Animal House.
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7: Here's your 105.9 The Beach weatherology forecast. For today, we'll see lots of sunshine with high temperatures in the lower 70s. However, winds out of the south at 5 to 10. Then for tonight, mostly clear, a low of 53. Tuesday, that stretch of sunny weather looks to continue, a bit warmer with upper 70s for highs. And midweek Wednesday, highs in the mid-70s. From the Weatherology Weather Center, I'm meteorologist Michael Caro. Currently 47 degrees.
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0: 105.9 The Beach. That was Crimson and Clover from Tommy James. The Daybreak Rotary will host a bowl of chili and jumbo cinnamon roll supper this Saturday from 3:30 until 6:30 at First Presbyterian Church here in Fort Dodge. Tickets are $10. This is a drive-through only dinner, and proceeds are going to go back into the community. So don't miss the Daybreak Rotary chili and jumbo cinnamon roll supper this Saturday. Keeping you informed, we are 105.9 The Beach.
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0: on 105.9 The Beach. Doesn't look like that's something we're going to have to worry about for a while, at least what I can see on our weather sources for the next week. It's going to be sunny and warm temperatures, which you can't beat that when we're in October. I love it. But it is Iowa, so you never know what's going to happen. Don't go anywhere. We got the Moody Blues on the way, and Fleetwood Mac, Don't Stop, is next. Right here on 105.9 The Beach.
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2: Here's your 105.9 The Beach weatherology forecast. For today, we'll see lots of sunshine with high temperatures in the lower 70s. We'll have our winds out of the south at 5 to 10. Then for tonight, mostly clear, a low of 53. Tuesday, that stretch of sunny weather looks to continue, but warmer with upper 70s for highs. And midweek Wednesday, highs in the mid-70s. From the Weatherology Weather Center, I'm meteorologist Michael Caro. Currently 47 degrees.
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Drift Away right here on 105.9 The Beach, just after 11 o'clock on this Monday morning. I'm Jay Thomas. We got Stevie Wonder coming up, a look at the headline and just the headline. But first, it's Vanity Fair, Hitching a Ride on 105.9 The Beach.

0: he slapped him across the face, like they were planning a duel, a cheesecake duel, cheesesteak duel, excuse me. I got a lot of questions, and I'm also very hungry. I can do something about that, but I'll never get those questions answered, because this is just the headline on 105.9 The Beach.
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11: Here's your 105.9 The Beach weatherology forecast. For today, we'll see lots of sunshine with high temperatures in the lower 70s. We'll have our winds down to the south at 5 to 10. Then for tonight, mostly clear, a low of 53. Tuesday, that stretch of sunny weather looks to continue, a bit warmer with upper 70s for highs, and midweek Wednesday, highs in the mid-70s. From the Weatherology Weather Center, I'm meteorologist Michael Caro. Currently 56 degrees.
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0: Cry Like a Baby from the Box Tops on 105.9 The Beach. The Fall Festival Vendor Show is going on this Saturday from 9 till 2 at the Wall Lake Community Center. The festival will be on the upper level with an accessible elevator entrance at the west door. There will be vendor tables, a bake sale, door prizes, food, and a whole lot more. 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And proceeds from the Fall Festival Vendor Show will go to the American Legion Auxiliary. That is this Saturday in Wall Lake. Keeping informed, we are 105.9 The Beach.
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2: Here's your 105.9 The Beach weatherology forecast. For today, we'll see lots of sunshine with high temperatures in the lower 70s. We'll have our winds out of the south at 5 to 10. Then for tonight, mostly clear, a low of 53. Tuesday, that stretch of sunny weather looks to continue, a bit warmer with upper 70s for highs, and midweek Wednesday, highs in the mid-70s. From the Weatherology Weather Center, I'm meteorologist Michael Caro. Currently 56 degrees.
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1: I'm Joe Jaden with the Connoisseur Media Sports Update. Iowa football is ranked 18th in the latest coaches poll, which was released yesterday. The Hawkeyes are 20th in the Associated Press rankings, also released yesterday. The Hawkeyes were previously 14th in both the coaches and AP polls. Iowa's coming off their first loss of the 2026 season, 31-14 at home to Ohio State last Saturday. Former Fort Dodge Dodger wrestling coach Bobby Thompson was inducted into the National Wrestling Hall of Fame on Saturday in Des Moines. Thompson is the all-time wins leader at Fort Dodge with 185. He retired after 21 years as head coach at Fort Dodge. Thompson talked about the honor.
2: A huge honor, I mean, but it's really a reflection of the great kids that I've had that went through the program through my years. And it's very humbling, but it's a reflection of the kids and the community and the program.
1: The Fort Dodge football team is now 4-2 after being shocked at home by Spencer 29-0 last Friday night in a game heard on 92 Rock and seen at yourfortdodge.com. The Dodgers return to action this coming Friday when they host 1-5 Storm Lake on Sports Talk on Sunny 99.7 last Saturday. Dodger football coach Nick Mosier spoke about playing the Tornadoes.
3: We better be ready to practice this week. I know we got homecoming coming up. Storm Lake's not going to feel sorry for us by any stretch. We got to have a better week of practice than what we obviously did last week, and we got to be ready to play come Friday. I know they've struggled a little bit this year with the way we played last night. We can't take anybody lightly. We're going to have to figure stuff out. We're going to have to figure stuff out here in a hurry.
1: Recapping Saturday's scoreboard, the St. Edmund girls tennis team loses to Pella 5-0 in the Class 1A Region 3 final. The Gales team season comes to an end. They will be represented by Chloe Palmer in the Class 1A state singles tournament on Wednesday. South Central Calhoun cross country squads competed at the Pocahontas Invite on Saturday. The girls finished 8th as a team while the boys were 9th. The NJCAA 15th ranked in Division II Iowa Central women's soccer team routes Northwest Iowa Community College 8-0. The Tritons now 6-4 on the season. The Iowa Central men also defeat Northwest Iowa Community College 6-1. Iowa Central's now 8-2-1 on the year. Today's local schedule, Iowa Central men's golf competing in the Battle for the Mississippi at Coal Valley, Illinois. And the Dodger boys golf team is competing in their district meet at Lamar's at this hour. And I'm Joe Jaden with the Connoisseur Media Sports Update.
4: Here's your 105.9 The Beach weatherology forecast. For today, we'll see lots of sunshine with high temperatures in the lower 70s. We'll have our winds out of the south at 5 to 10. Then for tonight, mostly clear, a low of 53. Tuesday, that stretch of sunny weather looks to continue, but warmer with upper 70s for highs, and midweek Wednesday, highs in the mid-70s. From the Weatherology Weather Center, I'm meteorologist Michael Caro. Currently 56 degrees.
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Light My Fire from the Doors on 105.9 The Beach. It is just after 12 o'clock on this Monday afternoon. We officially hit the lunch day or lunch hour, and we're halfway through Monday. That's a great feeling. We got music coming up for you from, let's see here, who do we have? The new Vaudeville Band, but right now, it's BTO.

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5: Here's your 105.9 The Beach weatherology forecast. 71 this afternoon under sunny skies. Southerly winds 8 to 15 miles per hour. Tonight, 54. Ample sunshine expected. Tomorrow, highs level off around 78. Sunshine mixed with clouds at times and dry. Wednesday and Thursday, mid-70s. Wednesday, upper 60s by Thursday. From the Weatherology Weather Center, I'm meteorologist Jennifer Wojcicki. Right now, 68.
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And have a little pillow talk with Sylvia on the way. But right now, I second that emotion from Smokey Robinson.

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9: Here's your 105.9 The Beach weatherology forecast. 71 this afternoon under sunny skies. Southerly winds 8 to 15 miles per hour. Tonight, 54. Ample sunshine expected. Tomorrow, highs level off around 78. Sunshine mixed with clouds at times and dry. Wednesday and Thursday, mid-70s. Wednesday, upper 60s by Thursday. From the Weatherology Weather Center, I'm meteorologist Jennifer Wojcicki. Right now, 68.
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1: Here's your 105.9 The Beach weatherology forecast. 71 this afternoon under sunny skies. Southerly winds 8 to 15 miles per hour. Tonight, 54. Ample sunshine expected. Tomorrow, highs level off around 78. Sunshine mixed with clouds at times and dry. Wednesday and Thursday, mid-70s. Wednesday, upper 60s by Thursday. From the Weatherology Weather Center, I'm meteorologist Jennifer Wojcicki. Right now, 68.
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0: Bad, Leroy Brown, right here on 105.9 The Beach. Hey, don't miss the Ghost Crafting Night next Tuesday, October 13th, from 6 till 8 at the Harcourt Public Library. You'll be molding two ghosts, baking, and then decorating them. Registration is $5, and that's going to go to all the materials because they'll all be provided. Everyone is welcome to craft some ghosts next Tuesday, again, October 13th, at the Harcourt Public Library. Keeping you informed, we are 105.9 The Beach.
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2: 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Now imagine if one of those resumes belonged to Yasmin, who was...
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2: Here's your 105.9 The Beach weatherology forecast. 71 this afternoon under sunny skies. Southerly winds 8 to 15 miles per hour. Tonight, 54. Ample sunshine expected. Tomorrow, highs level off around 78. Sunshine mixed with clouds at times and dry. Wednesday and Thursday, mid-70s. Wednesday, upper 60s by Thursday. From the Weatherology Weather Center, I'm meteorologist Jennifer Wojcicki. Currently, it's 70 degrees.
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I am Jay Thomas with you for about another hour. We got music coming up for you from Fleetwood Mac, but right now it's Johnny Rivers.

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7: Here's your 105.9 The Beach weatherology forecast. 71 this afternoon under sunny skies. Southerly winds 8 to 15 miles per hour. Tonight, 54. Ample sunshine expected. Tomorrow, highs level off around 78. Sunshine mixed with clouds at times and dry. Wednesday and Thursday, mid-70s. Wednesday, upper 60s by Thursday. From the Weatherology Weather Center, I'm meteorologist Jennifer Wojcicki. Currently, it's 70 degrees.
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Don't go anywhere. We got the Midday Moron coming up, Jose Feliciano, but right now it's Deep Purple. Woman from Tokyo on the Beach.

0: Carly Simon on 105.9 at the beach. It's time now for the Midday Moron. A 26-year-old man in Georgia named Abdul Rashid was arrested last week after he faked a medical emergency and called 911 to avoid paying for his meal. Oh, buddy. He was at Red Lobster, where he owed $63.77. It's unclear what he had ordered or what medical condition he was faking. He was checked over by first responders, and he was deemed to be just fine. Abdul is facing charges of theft of services and making an unlawful 911 call. And I guarantee he's regretting it, because it sounds like he's still in jail, and his bond is set at $3,000. A little bit more than the $63.77 he owed for a lobster and a Cheddar Bay biscuit. Maybe would have rethought those plans.
1: A solid...
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4: Here's the 105.9 The Beach weatherology forecast. Bright sunshine this afternoon with a high

0: 71. Winds out of the south, 8 to 15 miles per hour. Clear skies again tonight. Lows level off around 55. Clear skies tomorrow, high of 78. A mix of clouds and sunshine and dry Wednesday and Thursday. Mid-70s Wednesday, upper 60s by Thursday. From the Weatherology Weather Center, I'm staff meteorologist Laura Lockwood. Right now, 74.
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0: Crosby, Stills, Nash & Young on 105.9 The Beach. Here's the Angel Ride to Save the Tatas. We'll have a side-by-side ride Saturday, October 17th. Registration will be at Rides Bar & Grill in Fort Dodge from 9 to 10:30. Motorcycles are $25. Side-by-sides and other vehicles are $35. There will be stops in Dayton, Stratford, Camrar, Webster City, and the ride's going to end at Stumpy's Bar & Grill in Duncombe for a free will donation meal. All proceeds will go to the Angel Ride and the fight against breast cancer. That, again, is the Angel Ride side-by-side ride on Saturday, October 17th. Keeping informed, we are 105.9 The Beach.
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0: 105.9 The Beach. I'm Jay Thomas, and that is going to wrap up the show for me for today. I'll be back tomorrow morning at 10 a.m. Hope you've had a good time. Hope you've enjoyed it. But it is time for me to say goodbye. Been on the air since about 6 o'clock this morning over on our sister station, Mix 94.5, and then on here since 10. So getting a little tired. Lids are getting a little heavy. We got the new Seekers coming up and the Doobie Brothers with A Fool Believes next on 105.9 The Beach. Have a great day. See you out there.
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2: Here's the 105.9 The Beach weatherology forecast. Bright sunshine this afternoon with a high of 71. Winds out of the south, 8 to 15 miles per hour. Clear skies again tonight. Lows level off around 55. Clear skies tomorrow, high of 78. A mix of clouds and sunshine and dry Wednesday and Thursday. Mid-70s Wednesday, upper 60s by Thursday. From the Weatherology Weather Center, I'm staff meteorologist Laura Lockwood. Right now, 74.
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0: Gary Lewis and the Playboys, this diamond ring on 105.9 The Beach. Good afternoon. Happy Monday. My name is Kelly. I'm going to hang out with you till about 7 o'clock or so this evening. We're going to kick things off with Harold Melvin and the Blue Notes on 105.9 The Beach.
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0: highs approaching 75. 69 Thursday. From the Weatherology Weather Center, I'm staff meteorologist Laura Lockwood. Currently 75.
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0: Knock three times there from Dawn on 105.9 The Beach. If you're just joining us on this Monday afternoon, my name is Kelly, hanging out with you till about 7 o'clock or so this evening. 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

0: 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I've got that weatherology forecast on the way, as well as Boston and The Who on 105.9 The Beach.
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3: 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SLF PAC is responsible for the content of this ad.
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8: Here's the 105.9 The Beach weatherology forecast. Bright sunshine expected this afternoon, with daytime highs approaching 75. South winds 8 to 15 miles per hour. Lows around 55. Tonight, clear skies. Ample sunshine expected tomorrow, highs around 77. Mainly clear Wednesday, with daytime highs approaching 75. 69 Thursday. From the Weatherology Weather Center, I'm staff meteorologist Laura Lockwood. Currently 75.
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1: Here's the 105.9 The Beach weatherology forecast. Bright sunshine expected this afternoon, with daytime highs approaching 75. South winds 8 to 15 miles per hour. Lows around 55. Tonight, clear skies. Ample sunshine expected tomorrow, highs around 77. Mainly clear Wednesday, with daytime highs approaching 75. 69 Thursday. From the Weatherology Weather Center, I'm staff meteorologist Laura Lockwood. Currently 75.
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0: Bill Withers with Lean On Me on 105.9 The Beach. Good afternoon. If you're just joining us on this Monday afternoon, my name is Kelly, hanging out with you till about 7 o'clock or so this evening. I hope you are getting out and enjoying this absolutely gorgeous weather that we are having. As of right now, the whole week looks DRY. I don't want to say that word too loud. Don't want Mother Nature to get any more ideas for the fact that I had to mow my lawn twice on Saturday, once with the high deck and then a second pass with the low deck. And now it actually looks like I mowed. I mean, like, my friends and I were all mowing on Saturday and we're sending pictures, you know, like, okay, I just finished the first pass. Does it even look like I mowed? And we're like, nope. And then we do the second pass. Okay, that looks better, you know. And you guys know me. Like, if you've listened to me at all on the radio, you know I don't like to mow very often because it's better for the environment, the pollinators, and the grass if you don't mow nearly as often. I mean, I'm about every 2 weeks, right? Well, used to be every 2 weeks with the mowing. But of course, if it rains, I have to mow, you know, more often. So, but I'm glad to say I did not need a baler. I did not need any goats, you know. But it is nice to have it done. And then now I can kind of think about some other things I want to do in my garden. I bought some little mums at the end of August, of all things. Life got super busy. And I thought, oh, they're probably dead. No, they're not. They're not blooming, but they're not dead. So I have to get those planted here this week and see if I can resurrect them a little bit. The Rolling Stones and Rick Derringer on the way on 105.9 The Beach.
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11: Here's the 105.9 The Beach weatherology forecast. Lows up aloft around 55 tonight under clear skies. Winds out of the south 5 to 10 miles per hour. Bright sunshine expected tomorrow. Highs level off around 77. Lows dip down to about 53 tomorrow night. Clear skies. Highs level off around 75 Wednesday under mainly clear skies. 69 Thursday. From the Weatherology Weather Center, I'm staff meteorologist Laura Lockwood. Right now, it's 76 degrees.
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0: Different drum there from Linda Ronstadt on 105.9 The Beach. Hopefully your Monday is going well so far. One of the cool things that I've been watching, my friend has been sending me these videos. I had completely forgotten that Dolly Parton, Linda Ronstadt, and Emmylou Harris did an album together. And there's several performances from them on different TV shows doing songs from that album. And my friend has been finding them and sending them to me. And I'm like, I have got to get a copy of this album because I know it came out in the 80s. I'm sure I knew about it in the 80s, but I was a kid. And, you know, kids aren't that worried about albums and that kind of thing. So as an adult now, I need to go back because those are three of my favorite performers, you know, of women of country. I have many favorites, Reba, you know, and the Judds and so on. But, you know, Linda Ronstadt, Emmylou Harris, and Dolly as a trio is amazing. So, you know, definitely, you know, devastated at the passing of Dolly Parton, but to find all this, like, essentially archival footage is super cool. The Spinner's on the way on 105.9 The Beach. Yay!
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4: fundamentally wrong and un-American.
3: That's some straight-up liberal bullshit. 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
5: Here's the 105.9, The Beach, weatherology forecast. Lows level off around 55 tonight under clear skies. Winds out of the south, 5 to 10 miles per hour. Bright sunshine expected tomorrow. Highs level off around 77. Lows dip down to about 53. Tomorrow night, clear skies. Highs level off around 75. Wednesday, under mainly clear skies. 69 Thursday. From the Weatherology Weather Center, I'm staff meteorologist Laura Lockwood. Right now, it's 76 degrees.
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1: Here's the 105.9 The Beach weatherology forecast. Lows level off around 55 tonight under clear skies. Winds out of the south 5 to 10 miles per hour. Bright sunshine expected tomorrow. Highs level off around 77. Lows dip down to about 53 tomorrow night. Clear skies. Highs level off around 75 Wednesday under mainly clear skies. 69 Thursday. From the Weatherology Weather Center, I'm Staff Meteorologist Laura Lockwood. Right now, it's 76 degrees.
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One month ago today, I was happy as a lark. But now, I go for walks, to the movies, maybe to the park. I have a seat on the same old bench to watch the children play. You know, tomorrow is their future. But for me, just another day. They all gather around me. They seem to know my name. We laugh, tell a few jokes, but it still doesn't ease my pain. I know I can't hide from a memory, though day after day I've tried. I keep saying, she'll be back.

0: the Love and Spoonful there. Do you believe in magic on 105.9 The Beach? My name is Kelly, hanging out with you for just a couple more hours on this Monday evening. So we are now just under a month out from the upcoming midterm elections. And so I have a lot of voting information for you at facebook.com/KellyAlphaMedia. I did also provide a direct link to the voter registration information on the Secretary of State's website, sos.iowa.gov. Because in previous years, I had no trouble finding that information. And for some reason this year, I felt it was very difficult to find. So I got the direct link up there for you. Now is the time to handle your voter registration, whether you are registering for the first time, whether you are updating it, or you just want to see if it's still active. You know, things happen. Sometimes people get, you know, deactivated in the voter rolls, even though they shouldn't have been. You know, things happen. This is a busy time of year, and this is the time to continuously, you know, make sure that voter registration is up to date. A couple other things to keep in mind. A week from Wednesday, you will be able to vote in person, absentee, at the courthouse, Monday through Friday, 8 a.m. to 4:30 p.m. And then they're going to have a Saturday on Halloween of 9 a.m. to 5 p.m. that you'll also be able to do that. And that is in the first floor conference room. So those are some things to think about coming up with the election. Facebook.com/KellyAlphaMedia. Got a lot of voter information there for you. Bob Dylan and Johnny Nash on the way on 105.9 The Beach.
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3: Here's the 105.9 The Beach weatherology forecast. Lows level off around 55 tonight under clear skies. Winds out of the south 5 to 10 miles per hour. Bright sunshine expected tomorrow. Highs level off around 77. Lows dip down to about 53 tomorrow night. Clear skies. Highs level off around 75 Wednesday under mainly clear skies. 69 Thursday. From the Weatherology Weather Center, I'm staff meteorologist Laura Lockwood. Right now, 75.
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0: The Doors with Touch Me on 105.9 The Beach. 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That's going to help you keep track of everything going on as we roll through the month of October. But as always, I like to give you a little heads up. Daybreak Rotary will host a bowl of chili and jumbo cinnamon roll supper Saturday, October 10th from 3:30 until 6:30 at the First Presbyterian Church in Fort Dodge. 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This is a drive-through only supper, and proceeds will go back into the community. I've got Gallery and Brett on the way on 105.9 The Beach.
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9: Here's the 105.9, the beach, weatherology forecast. Lows of low around 55 tonight under a clear sky.

0: winds out of the south, 5 to 10 miles per hour. Bright sunshine expected tomorrow. Highs level off around 77. Lows dip down to about 53. Tomorrow night, clear skies. Highs level off around 75. Wednesday, under mainly clear skies. 69 Thursday. From the Weatherology Weather Center, I'm staff meteorologist Laura Lockwood. Right now, 75.
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I've heard people say that too much of anything is not good for you, baby. 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As many times as we've loved and we've shared love and made love, it doesn't seem to me like it's enough. 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

0: The Zombies with Tell or No on 105.9 The Beach. My name is Kelly, hanging out with you for just one more hour on this Monday evening. And that means it is time for your music history. So I am going to scroll down and we are going to start things off in 1984. Queen played the first of nine concerts at the Sun City Super Bowl, Sun City, Republic of, Botswana, I believe it is, integrated into South Africa's Northwest Province in 1994. In the 1984 The Works Tour saw the reintroduction of older material to Queen's live set, including songs from the first three albums. In 1975, Stevie Wonder appeared at the Wonder Dream Concert in Kingston, Jamaica, a Jamaican Institute for the Blind benefit concert, along with Bob Marley, Peter Tosh, and Bunny Wailer, the three original Wailers performing together for the first time. In 1974, Mike Oldfield's Tubular Bells went to number one for the first time on the UK album chart, 15 months after being released. It went on to sell over 10 million copies worldwide. The first album released on Virgin Records saw Oldfield, who was 19 years old when it was recorded, playing almost all the instruments. In 1973, Elton John released his seventh studio album, Goodbye Yellow Brick Road. Under the working titles of Vodka and Tonics and Silent Movies Talking Pictures, Bernie Taupin wrote the lyrics to the album in 2.5 weeks, with John composing most of the music in 3 days while staying at the Pink Flamingo Hotel in Kingston, Jamaica. Goodbye Yellow Brick Road has now sold over 30 million copies worldwide and is his best-selling studio album. And finally, in 1970, Led Zeppelin II was released in the UK on Atlantic Records. The album was one of the most anticipated of 1970, and its shipping date was held up by the intricate inner sleeve design based on round of Volvella, with numerous images visible through holes in the outer cover. It was an immediate commercial success upon release and topped the UK and U.S. charts. It has now been certified 6 times platinum by the RIAA for sales in the U.S. in excess of 6 million copies. And that's been a look at your music history on 105.9 The Beach.
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4: fundamentally wrong and un-American.
3: That's some straight-up liberal bullshit. 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He only shows up for illegals. 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
1: Here's the 105.9 The Beach weatherology forecast. Lows level off around 55 tonight under clear skies. Winds out of the south 5 to 10 miles per hour. Bright sunshine expected tomorrow. Highs level off around 77. Lows dip down to about 53 tomorrow night. Clear skies. Highs level off around 75 Wednesday under mainly clear skies. 69 Thursday. From the Weatherology Weather Center, I'm staff meteorologist Laura Lockwood. Right now, 73.
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0: Eddie Kendricks there with Keep On Truckin'. Well, that's going to do it for me. Kelly is on her way out the door. I hope you've had a fantastic Monday. I will be back with you again tomorrow afternoon, 3 p.m., and we will do this all over again. After the break, I'm going to leave you with Elton John and Tommy James and the Shondells on 105.9 The Beach. Have a great evening.
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5: Here's the 105.9, The Beach, weatherology forecast. Wills of Law around 55 tonight, under clear skies, winds out of the south, 5 to 10 miles per hour. Bright sunshine expected tomorrow, highs level off around 77. Lows dip down to about 53, tomorrow night, clear skies. Highs level off around 75, Wednesday, under mainly clear skies, 69 Thursday. From the Weatherology Weather Center, I'm Staff Meteorologist Laura Lockwood. Right now, 73.
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